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13: Isn't that a daisy?
14: In Flagstaff, after a very warm evening, it'll be clear and comfortable overnight. Tonight, the low 51. Sunshine mixes with a few clouds tomorrow. Another very warm day. The high 89. The record is 91. In Sedona, we're down to 62 tonight and clear. Sun, scattered clouds tomorrow and 95. Prescott, mainly clear overnight, low 62. Sunny to partly cloudy for tomorrow. The high 94.

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2: 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We are so happy to have him back, Scotty McCreary.
6: Thanks for having me, Elena. Man, it's just been so much fun. Proud to be here with you and all the listeners. Got a lot of stories to tell about my music, including a new song, an old song, but a new song. I'm so pumped to have this with Josh Turner. We did Your Man together.
2: We're definitely going to be playing it, too. I cannot wait. All the stories on the way. More with Scotty McCreary is coming up on Backstage Country.

0: coming up this hour with the latest Smith and Scotty McCreary.
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0: It's Backstage Country. I'm Elena. Scotty McCreary is here hosting. We're getting to hang out and talk about all the things. And obviously, yes, we are getting pretty nostalgic this week because we're talking a lot about the retrospective album 15 that's coming out next month.
1: Well, I do want to kind of go back to this concept of 15 years for a second here because it really is that deep. Like, it's crazy. And that's a huge testament to you as an artist. That kind of longevity in this business is hard to come by for sure. But there are a lot of country fans in 15 years that are now country fans, and they're fans of the genre that don't know the genre without you in it, which is wild. But what are some of the craziest reminders that you see when it comes to fans that time has passed?
2: Oh man, I think a lot of times it's when people come up and say they watched me on Idol or voted for me on Idol, and they show me a picture of something and they were like 2 or 3 years old or something, and now they're like almost grown adults kind of thing, and that's always pretty crazy. Or just it's always fun when people say, you know, say we walked down the aisle, this is it, you know, 7 years ago, you know, that kind of thing. Or so, yeah, just the memories with the music is a big one, and how it's played a role in people's lives.
1: Isn't that crazy that the things that you have created play such a pivotal role in so many lives? Like, that's such a heavy thing.
2: It's amazing, and I think it's like a responsibility, you know, yeah, to hold up on my end. But it also just shows you that the power of music and the impact you can have on people's lives, and you don't even know them. So, yeah, I love it, and yeah, I just it kind of makes me smile and take a step back. And sometimes it can just seem like I'm having fun for a living. I just get to go live a crazy dream and pick up a guitar. But it's like, no, man, you're making an impact on people, you know, and people really love and appreciate your music. And it's a pretty cool thing.
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2: I'm Scotty McCreary, your backstage country host this week. And coming up, the story behind my hit Cabin of Solo.

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1: I'm Elena. Scotty McCreary is your host this week on Backstage Country, and we are talking about all of the big hits that you've had, Scotty, including Cabin of Solo, which I love a good country heartbreak song. This is such a good one. Is it easy for you to write and record the sad ones, considering you're usually surrounded by a lot of happiness?
2: Yeah, you know, I feel like some of my favorite country songs are also the heartbreak, the sad songs, you know, the a tear in your beer kind of songs. So for me, sometimes I love to pull from real life stuff. If you've listened to my music like Five More Minutes or This Is It, that's real life stuff. But I also think it's okay to play the character, you know, and just kind of put yourself in those shoes and write from that perspective. So that's what we tried to do with Cabin of Solo, and I really enjoyed how it came out.
1: Since you do love country heartbreak songs, do you find yourself being giddy when you're actually onto one? Like, you're in there writing, and yeah, you're trying to put yourself in that space of the character, but like, you're also thinking, hell yeah, we got a sad one going.
2: Oh, totally. Yeah, I love sad country songs. So I was happy when this was going on. And when there are nights on the road where we'll sit around outside the bus and for hours, we'll just play sad country songs. You know, we're having a fun time. We're, you know, nobody's sad, but you just got to play the sad ones sometimes. So, yeah.
1: It just makes you feel something, feel alive in a way, right?
2: Yeah, down in the bone.

0: 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We've got more coming up next.
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4: 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I'm this week's host, Scotty McCreary.
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0: It's Backstage Country. I'm Elena. Scotty McCreary is here hosting. We're getting to hang out and talk about all the things. And obviously, yes, we are getting pretty nostalgic this week because we're talking a lot about the retrospective album 15 that's coming out next month.
1: Even though that this album does look back at a lot and, like I said, get nostalgic a lot, you're also moving forward and pushing your music forward because there are four new tracks on here. So what were you looking for in the new songs to make sure that they still fit this project?
2: Yeah, so it's different songs are on there for different reasons. Like I put Hello Darling on there because years ago I sang it on the Grand Ole Opry stage and it like instantly I think went viral, and that, people still when they come to my shows, like that's the most, one of the most requested songs people ask me to sing is Hello Darling still today. So
1: you do it so good, Scotty.
2: Oh, thank you. I love singing some Conway now. But so that's why I put that one on there, because it's been a big song for folks. Your Man, obviously, with Josh and the beginning, you know, all the way back in 2011. Yeah. Been a Good Run was one that I wrote a few years ago, but it felt like I had a good home on this project. Like, man, if I look back on the last 15 years, I can smile and say it's been a good run. So that's where this one, where that one came from. And then Why Me Lord is how I feel, you know, because it's, you know, I love singing country music, but I'm not blind to, if I walk down Broadway or Music Row, there's so many talented folks in Nashville and so many people with a dream. So I've asked myself that question many times, like, why me, Lord? Why have I gotten this chance? But I appreciate that. I appreciate being here, getting to live out this dream, and kind of allows me to remain in that kind of thankful gratitude kind of state.
1: Well, and we love that about you for sure. You've always been so humble and stayed that way. I don't know how, because your head could get super big and I would understand. No, but no, you've always
2: been. Well, I've had my moments for sure.
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0: Backstage Country. I'm Elena. Scotty McCreary is here hosting. We're getting to hang out and talk about all the things. And obviously, yes, we are getting pretty nostalgic this week because we're talking a lot about the retrospective album 15 that's coming out next month. I've talked to you about this before, but it always stands out to me. And to anybody that hasn't heard it, I think one of the coolest things is hearing about your experience right after American Idol with Lauren, because you guys went like straight to CMA Fest, which is the biggest country music festival, like most overstimulating thing ever. Can you talk a little bit about what that was like to just dive right into that world from American Idol?
1: Yeah, it was nuts. I mean, I think the finale was May 25th. That day, the next day we woke up and like did media at 3 a.m. and then flew to New York and then back to L.A. But then CMA Fest is always like beginning of June, right? So it was straight in. And I mean, we were the country folks on the show, so they sent us right to Nashville. And Broadway was just bananas. I remember at one point they just parked the car and let me and Lauren get out. And people saw that it was us too. And like people flocked to the car. Like we couldn't move. It was insane. And then we got to go on the stadium show, and that was back when people still had like digital cameras. The one memory that's just like stuck in my brain from that is like growing up watching the Super Bowls, like at the first kick, you'd always see all the cameras throughout the stadium on the video later. And it was like that whenever I came out with Josh, the Senior Man. It was just nothing but flashbulbs. Like the whole stadium lit up with flashbulbs. And that memory will forever be burned into my brain. It was just so cool. So, yeah.
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0: Backstage Country, I'm Elena. Scotty McCreary is here hosting. We're getting to hang out and talk about all the things. And obviously, yes, we are getting pretty nostalgic this week because we're talking a lot about the retrospective album 15 that's coming out next month. We're right in the middle of the summer right now, which is big old country music touring season.
1: Come on now.
0: Yeah, so, and you've got a lot of dates. You're really busy. What are your non-negotiables right now when it comes to making that schedule? Like, what are you like, no, I'm not missing out on this part of life. Like, doesn't matter what the date is. Do you have any right now?
1: Yeah, I mean, birthdays are important to us and the fam, especially with the kids. So September 18th and October 24th, you will not be at a Scotty McCreary show because I will be at home with the boys.
0: I love it.
1: Yeah, and it's those are important. There's family holidays. July 4th is a big one to my wife's family. They've got family all over the country, and it's like the one time a year everybody gets together, and you can kind of count on that. So I typically am always home for July 4th. So there's just little things like that you got to make sure you pencil in. So,
0: well, July 4th is coming up. What you looking forward to this year?
1: Yeah, we'll be at I'll be at Lake Gaston in North Carolina. That's where we go. It's a big old lake, and the whole family will be there. I think they were talking somebody's going to bring an RV maybe, or there's going to be more bodies than beds. So we're going to be figuring that out. But they're from up down in Louisiana, and they're going to have crawfish or shrimp boils or you name it. I'm sure it's always a great time.
0: Recharge that battery, right?
1: That's right. That's right.
2: Don't go anywhere. 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

0: It's Backstage Country. Scotty McCreary is your host this week, and we are feeling very nostalgic. Next month, you're going to be releasing your new retrospective album, 15. You had mentioned earlier, Five More Minutes, which is one of the songs that is on this retrospective album. It's because of this that I found out that that song inspired two Hallmark holiday movies. But I mean, having an executive producer credit is a legacy of its own. I mean, that's not something a lot of people get to do in their lifetime. How much work was that? Did it add a lot in, or is it mostly just because you inspired the idea?
1: I think they did the heavy lifting on the acting and the storyline stuff. I don't think they wanted me buttoning too much on that end, but I think being able to talk to them about what the song was, where it was, where it was from, how I thought it could be incorporated into a holiday movie with those emotions, that's kind of where I lend my thoughts and ideas.
0: If there was another song to inspire a movie, not necessarily just holiday, is there one that you'd like to see be brought to life in that
1: one? Man, I mean, there's a few. I feel like everybody loves the nostalgia and things. And like when we wrote Bottle Rockets, we were talking about the summers of growing up and the music you were listening to. And so I think that could be like a nice nostalgia kind of movie, you know, thinking back on yesteryears and how it shaped your life.
0: Ah, see, this is why they call you an executive producer.
1: Oh, come on. That's right. That's right.
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3: 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I'm this week's host, Scotty McCreary.
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3: 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Say

0: coming up this hour with Elena Smith and Scotty McCreary.
1: Like, what was I thinking about back then? I was so young. I hadn't had any highs or lows or nothing. So
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0: Backstage Country, Scotty McCreary is your host this week, and we are feeling very nostalgic. Next month, you're going to be releasing your new retrospective album, 15. I mean, there's just so much to look back at. And just, what are some of the things? Because, you know, you mentioned earlier remembering, like, this is bringing up memories that you might not have thought of in a while because, well, why would you? I mean, you're looking forward constantly. But what are some of the other memories that have come up while you're working on this?
1: Yeah, I mean, I think for me, a lot of times, looking at 15 years, I go back to the beginning and just how crazy that time was for me and the Idol thing, and then going on the big old tour and recording my first album and doing that, not just in Nashville, but like all over the place, wherever we could find a studio because they wanted that project out in like, it felt like 2 weeks. So
0: yeah,
1: it was just an intense, crazy period of time at the beginning. And then just years later, it's like, all right, finding a groove and figuring out what I wanted to say, living some life, having songs to write that meant something, not just fluff or, you know, to make a record. So, but yeah, a lot of times I do have a tendency just to go back to the beginning and how crazy that time was for me. Yeah.
0: How long did it take you to actually get out of that mentality of just having to rush everything, like to get everything done? Because at some point, you know, it will slow down to the normalcy of like, okay, you get time for a project and everything, but you didn't have that luxury in the beginning and you were so young. So it probably felt like this is just the way it is and how it's always going to be, but it didn't need to always be that way. So when did you finally like get to the point where it was like, okay, now I just feel like I'm here in the career and it's not, everything's not on fire?
1: Yeah, I think it would have been album number 3. I think it took me a couple records and a few years of growing up. And I mean, people used to tell me when I was just starting out, you know, I was a teenager, and the critique I'd see, I think back then it was either Facebook or Twitter, I can't, but they'd be like, he's only 17. He's got nothing to sing about. He hasn't lived any life. And that used to just tick me off, you know, like, I'm like, what are you talking about? I've lived. But now, I mean, I think once I got to album number 3, I was like, oh, like, what was I singing about back then? I was so young. I hadn't had any highs or lows or nothing. So, but album 3 was when I like took the time to write songs from the heart. And like, that's where 5 More Minutes came from. This Is It came from. And just kind of realized country music, it's real people telling real stories. You know, you don't always have to write about the truck beds and the cold beer. And there's a time and place for that. I love those songs. But sometimes people just want to hear what's on your heart. And that was the first time I took the time to do that.
0: Was that also the first time that you felt like really confident in the writer's room?
1: Yeah, I think it took me a few years to get confident to kind of reveal what's on your heart to co-writers or buddies. And the first time I felt confident to put that out there, you know, before it was just like, oh, you have to put on this image of being this guy or whatever. It's like, no, you know, I think you just gotta be real. You know, people are smart. They can tell when you're being authentic. So
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0: It's Backstage Country. I'm Elena. Scotty McCreary is here hosting. We're getting to hang out and talk about all the things. And obviously, yes, we are getting pretty nostalgic this week because we're talking a lot about the retrospective album 15 that's coming out next month. Scotty, you recently posted a reaction video getting ready for all of this, but it was a reaction of you watching your American Idol audition. Aside from Lauren, who do you still keep in touch with from that season? Because that is... that's a bond that not many people can share going through an experience like that.
1: Yeah, you know, I mean, I live in North Carolina, and so I don't see the folks that live in L.A. or the folks that live in Nashville all that much. But Lauren's the, obviously, she's like a sister to me. We don't talk all the time, but whenever we do catch up, it's like we pick up where we left off kind of thing. And we have a group text where everybody kind of chats, and it sometimes it gets hot and everybody's talking like once a week, it feels like, and then sometimes it goes months. But I mean, Paul McDonald and Casey Abrams and Haley, Pia, Jacob's out there crushing it. I mean, really, everybody is really had done great for themselves, and it's so cool every now and then when I hop online to see, you know, my family from that season 10 out there crushing. So I love all of them. It, like you said, it's a bond that nobody else can truly understand going through that TV world and all that, but love everybody.
0: Have your kids met Lauren's little one yet?
1: Not yet. Yeah,
0: that's gonna be probably crazy to see your kids together. Like that's
1: yeah, no kidding.
0: Thought. Yeah,
1: no kidding. We were kids at one point, living a dream. So, it'd be wild to see that.
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0: That was so fun. I cannot believe we're already wrapping up this Thursday edition of Backstage Country. I'm Elena, along with this week's host, Scotty McCreary.
1: Thanks, Elena. I'm having so much fun hanging out, sharing some of the stories behind my music, and a whole lot more.
0: We're loving every minute of it, I'll tell you that. But it's crazy that we've only got one more day together. However, I know we're going to make it amazing, right?
1: Oh, absolutely. I'm a little sad we only got one more day. But, right? You know, it's been so much fun. Meanwhile, I'll see y'all back here tomorrow on Backstage Country.

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day, Potts Farm was a place to go. 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Y'all ain't listening. Them old dirt.

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1: I refuse to believe that I'm getting fatter.
2: Me too.
1: Even though I've noticed myself like finishing off combo plates when before I couldn't even eat half.
2: Yeah.
1: And I'd be full. And now it's like, oh, I can eat the whole thing.
2: Mm-hmm.
1: Also, even though I look big in most pictures, I honestly think that my camera's not as good as most people's cameras, and it's probably shedding me in a bad light.
2: Don't they say the camera adds 10 pounds? That's significant.
1: I feel like it does. I never used to think there was truth to that, but now when I'm seeing myself in pictures, I'm like, is my face really that fat?
2: Or also, there's very unflattering angles.
1: Yeah, right.
2: Bad lighting.
1: People don't know how to take a picture when they take a picture of me. Yeah. And even though my belt wants me to go to the next hole to buckle, mm-hmm. I refuse to go to that hole. I'll squeeze in there no matter how painful or how whatever it feels like throughout
2: the
1: day.
2: I'm the same way.
1: I refuse to believe that I'm getting fatter.
2: Yep.
1: There. I said it.
2: Well, you're not alone. I've squeezed into pants and had buttons pop during the day, but I do not want to go up another size.
1: I sat in a chair last week and the chair broke, which I think it was really the chair, but
2: I'm sure it
1: was. Just the fact, the combo of me gaining a little weight and then sitting in the chair. And and of course, there's like five people around.
2: Sees
1: the whole thing. All right. Phrases you've probably been saying incorrectly. They're next.
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0: 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Hope you're having a great day so far. 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
1: People are giving up on the dating scene.
0: The average date is now costing around $200, and so people are like, forget it. 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
1: Solo max is what they're calling it. Well, yeah. Why do we come up with all these weird phrases?
0: It's Gen Z.
1: We're going to blame it all on Gen Z, huh?
0: Yeah.
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17: The heat continues in Flagstaff today. Sunny, the high 89. The record is 90, set back in 1918. Clear tonight, the low 51. Sun and clouds tomorrow, high 89. Cottonwood today, sunny and hot, the high 104, dipping to 64 tonight. Prescott today, sunny, very warm, high 94. Clear tonight, with a low of 62.

0: Northern Arizona's new country leader, Colt Country 107.5. Phrases that people tend to say incorrectly. So one man thought a wheelbarrow was wheelbarrows for most of his life.
1: Wheelbarrows.
0: Yes.
1: Okay. It does sound like that. Mm-hmm. Would you grab the wheelbarrow? Wheelbarrow is how it's...
0: Barrow. Yeah, it's not even barrel. Because I thought it was barrel, not barrels.
1: But who calls it that? A wheelbarrow. Yeah. Nobody calls it
0: Sounds weird, right?
1: Yeah.
0: Play it by ear instead of play it by ear.
1: Which one's right? Play by ear is correct.
0: Play
1: right?
0: it by ear, but yeah. Some people will say play it by year.
1: Play it by year. Next year, we'll play it again.
0: Doesn't that kind of make more sense than play it by ear?
1: No. Play it by ear means you're listening. And so what you hear is, you know, your brain tells you to, okay, I'm going to figure it out by what I hear.
0: But if
1: what's
0: you,
1: going on?
0: If you play it by year, it's like you said, like, well, we'll see what happens next year.
1: That makes no sense at all.
0: bomb fire instead of bonfire.
1: Who says these things incorrectly? So far, all three of these have you thrown out, and I'm no genius.
0: But you would
1: say them all correctly.
0: Okay.
1: Except for wheelbarrow. I don't say it that way.
0: You knew it was that
1: way,
0: though?
1: But I knew it's not a barrel.
0: I thought it was a barrel.
1: Bombfire. That's... Boom.
0: How about this one? Up and Adam. Like the name Adam.
1: Yeah, I wouldn't have said it that way.
0: Mm.
1: At-um. E-M with the little thingy up there.
0: Some people are like, who's Adam? I know we say up and Adam, but who is Adam?
1: That's the guy you were sleeping with last week.
0: Yeah.
1: It's time to get up. Get out of there. Up and at 'em.
0: Cease and assist.
1: Cease and desist.
0: It is. Gosh, yeah. You're so smart.
1: No, I'm not. I just feel like most people know what these are.
0: Okay, what about...
1: Cease and assist. could you cease
0: and
1: then
0: assist
1: us, please?
0: Next door neighbors instead of next door neighbors.
1: That's next door neighbor.
0: Yeah, next door. And then minus well instead of might as well.
1: Minus well?
0: Minus well.
1: Some people think it's minus well.
0: Instead of might as well.
1: What is that even?
0: I don't know. Well. A saying.
1: The only thing, like, I think of when you throw stuff out there like this, I think of, like, Wednesday. Nobody says Wednesday.
0: True.
1: Which would be so weird.
0: That would
1: be
0: way
1: weird. I'll see you at 3 o'clock on Wednesday.
0: Wednesday? I'm going to start saying
1: Wednesday.
0: That.
1: Wednesday.
0: Wednesday.
1: I don't think so. I'm breaking it off. No more. We're not seeing each other ever. Okay, Benji read some of his wife's diary, and he found something in there that has to be explained. Deal breakers on the way.
2: It wakes me up in the morning.
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0: Oh, hey there. Hello and good morning. It's us, Rick and Carly, Colt Country 1075. Benji's found something. Boy, I almost wanted to say inadvertently, Benji, but it wasn't inadvertent. You did this on purpose, right?
1: Yeah, I know. I did.
0: What did you find? What have you been doing? And then what are we helping you with
1: today? Yeah. So I know it's wrong. I know I shouldn't do it, but I read my wife's diary.
2: Yeah, that's kind of no-go zone.
0: And then you found something in there that has disturbed you a little bit.
1: Yeah, but I found something in there that, just kind of was like, oh, wait a minute. She wrote in there, I wish my husband would wear women's underwear and sing me show tunes.
2: What?
0: Wow. Okay.
1: And I mean, I think I'm kind of a, adventurous person, but that even took me for a minute. You know, I was like, wow, okay.
2: That's a lot.
0: So you wouldn't do that for your wife if that's what made her happy?
1: No.
2: No, that's taking it too far.
0: No.
2: And it just shocks you that she would write something like that. Right?
1: Yeah, well, I mean, it's like you think you know a person, right?
2: Yeah.
1: And I'm like, hey, everyone's got a fantasy, but wow, that one,
2: out there.
0: I can't wait to find out where this is coming from. And,
2: Makes me nervous.
0: So, Benji, when we call your wife, depending on what she says, like, I'm not against, everybody's different, they like different things, and so if that's what she wants from you, I may encourage you to do that.
2: No, I will not, Benji.
0: It's just them,
2: I don't care, I'm not.
1: Friend.
2: No.
1: This is not why I called you.
2: Right, exactly.
0: I'm supposed to be backing you up, huh, Benji?
1: Yes. You better walk her off that ledge.
0: All right, give us just a minute. We're going to call your wife, Olivia, and we'll get you guys both on together next.
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1: Benji is, he's been reading his wife's diary. Yeah, bad stuff. Well, he's reached out to us because in his wife's diary, he found a passage that, more like a request. It said that she wishes her husband, which is Benji, would wear women's underwear and sing show tunes to her. So we are going to have that conversation. Let's call Olivia.
2: Hello?
0: Hi, is this Olivia?
2: This is she. May I ask who's speaking?
0: It's Rick and Carly.
1: Hi, Olivia. How are you doing today?
2: I'm doing well, thanks. How are you?
1: Good. I know this is a little confusing. We're on the radio right now. Your husband, Benji, has asked us to bring you on and ask a few questions. Go ahead and say hi to your husband.
2: Okay. What's this all about, Benji? Good morning.
0: Benji, why don't you tell her what you did?
3: I was kind of hoping that's why I called you.
1: Yeah, we knew
0: that. We got your back, Benji. But just...
2: Benji, what did you do?
1: Benji's been a little bit bad, but also he's got some questions for you, Olivia. So, Benji, okay. Let's start with what did you do bad?
3: I read your diary.
2: Oh.
1: And then...
3: And I saw a very creative request in there of me.
1: Mm-hmm.
3: Regarding show tunes and stuff.
2: Okay, so we're going to talk about it on the radio?
1: He said, yeah, we are. He said,
0: yeah, are. No
1: Olivia... He said that you wrote in there that you wish your husband would wear women's underwear and sing show tunes.
2: That's exactly right.
0: He was a little surprised by it.
1: Yeah.
0: You know, he said that doesn't really fit your personality.
2: Honey, I know that you've been reading my diary. I put that in there purposely, and... I have nothing to hide. If you want, we can sit down. We can read it together, whatever.
0: So wait, you said you put that in there purposefully because you knew that Benji had been snooping?
2: Yes.
1: Oh.
2: I just wanted to keep things interesting.
0: Oh, my gosh.
1: Okay, so that's not real then? You don't really want to see him in... You don't want him singing show tunes to you?
2: No, I do not want my man singing me show tunes.
0: Okay.
1: I was kind of hoping it was real.
2: I want my man reading my diary.
1: Yeah, of course not. But,
0: right.
1: No.
0: Okay, so Benji, she was on to you. She set you up. How do you feel?
3: Oh, dude.
1: Do you feel better?
3: Yeah.
1: You feel better that that's not accurate information, that she doesn't want those things?
3: Good. It's good, right? But...
1: I don't know.
3: Pie on my face. Like, that's a little...
0: I need
3: a minute to take that one in.
2: I feel
3: like
2: she called
3: the radio station.
1: Olivia, so you say you don't want him singing the show tunes. What about the underwear part, the women's underwear?
2: Oh, I'm okay with that.
0: Oh, my gosh. She's joking.
2: How do you know?
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1: There's a good one.
0: Yeah. Tim the Toolman Taylor.
1: Yeah.
0: We'll tell you if we're going to get that spinoff in Showbiz Buzz just a few minutes out.
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1: Tim Allen wants to do a home improvement revival, and he even has the concept nailed down. He would like the show to be about his TV kids and their kids, with his character playing Grandpa.
0: Yeah.
1: Well, there is a problem, kind of three problems. The kids, Jonathan Taylor Thomas and Taryn Noah Smith, don't act anymore. Mm-hmm. Although Jonathan did appear on four episodes of Tim's sitcom Last Man Standing, but that was more than a decade ago.
0: So that was the youngest two kids then, right?
1: Yes.
0: And the older one, he's had some trouble with the law, if I can remember correctly.
1: Zachary Ty Bryan is in jail after years of run-ins with the law.
0: Although I will say, Tim Allen was in jail before he became a big-time actor. So.
1: That is true.
0: I don't know.
1: Tim says this. He says there are some personality problems right now with the boys. They've got their own issues. It's a little challenging right now, to put it mildly, but he still isn't giving up hope.
0: Jonathan Taylor Thomas, I don't think, like, he had opportunities. He just didn't want to act anymore,
1: right?
0: Yeah,
1: he just disappeared.
0: Yeah.
1: And really, it's kind of the same thing with the youngest one. Well, I don't know if he had as many opportunities. David Harbour says the false reporting that he harassed and bullied Millie Bobby Brown on the set of Stranger Things triggered him to have a breakdown. So he has bipolar disorder. And he said that he worked with Millie for 10 years during their formative teenage years, playing father and daughter. And he says, if you have family and friends that you spend a lot of time with for 10 years, occasionally you're going to get into arguments.
0: Yeah, that'll happen, of course.
1: And he's like, it's okay, because you come back together because you love each other. Well, the problem with a billion-dollar show is there's just hundreds of people who want to get involved. David says he has bipolar. It triggers erratic and weird behavior under times of extreme stress. And so he says it's embarrassing. He's ashamed of it. It's not something he chooses. It's not something he would wish on his worst enemy. He said that they have been working on several projects together and that she loves him. He loves her. It's okay. And the public needs to just stay out of
0: it. So
1: was
0: she the one that made the accusations before? Or it wasn't even accusations. It was just some things she stated?
1: Yeah. And then people were like, oh my gosh. Like, yes, exactly. Hmm. Joan Cusack is back in Hollywood at the Toy Story 5 premiere. And she explained why we haven't seen her in a while. She hasn't acted in 6 years. And this was the first time on the red carpet in 11 years. She said, I feel so honored to be able to work in this industry for a long time, but it's also great to live your life and raise your kids and be in Chicago and be a normal person. That's priceless. So that's
0: when you have a bunch of money and you can afford to just do it.
1: Oh, I know.
0: It's priceless.
1: Step away, raise my kids.
0: Right. Yeah.
1: Joan and her husband have two sons who are now 25 and 28. She also owns and runs a gift shop in Chicago called Judy Maxwell Home.
0: Roller coasters are getting in the way of one couple having kids. We will explain in just a few minutes.
2: I just got to turn it up.

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2: I will say this. In New York City, you could get a slice of pizza for 99 cents until recently.
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2: like
1: got
2: that.
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2: Carly is a wonderful mom and wife.
1: Aw, thank you. Even though you do disagree with my parenting sometimes.
2: Well, nobody's perfect. Everybody's got opinions, right? But
1: sure.
2: No, you are a great mom and a wonderful wife.
1: Thank you.
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1: 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He's like a manly guy, but when it comes to his hands, those
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2: 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Do you like the nails?
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0: Morning. Thanks so much for joining the show. We're Rick and Carly on Northern Arizona's new country leader, Colt Country 107.5. This is a pretty interesting reason for delaying having children. A woman online says she and her boyfriend have been trying to have kids, but now he wants to delay the pregnancy until after going to an amusement park so they can still ride roller coasters together.
1: Well, that's smart thinking.
0: Yeah.
1: Smart thinking.
0: She says they're planning to go because they shared a special moment at the amusement park years ago, and they've been wanting to go back. She's not cool with pausing their attempts to conceive. Just so she's available to ride roller coasters, though. She's like, I want to go with you, but that's just dumb that we're going to not, you know.
1: That's how guys think. Guys are dumb. We're dumb. Mm-hmm. Mm-hmm. It's okay. It doesn't mean it's wrong.
0: Well, enough people have found this situation absurd that it's gone viral online, and there's a big conversation about it. Some people think that it's a major red flag that he wants to do this instead of pursuing having kids.
1: Yeah, what's he going to want to do next?
0: And then other people are like, you know what? You should have some fun and then, you know, plan on having kids, because once the baby arrives,
1: yeah,
0: it's a little bit harder to have moments like that.
1: Get pregnant, and then when you're ready to have the baby, take a roller coaster ride. That'll squish that baby right out.
0: That's your take on things, huh?
1: There is a really fun trend online right now. Anyone can do this. So whether you're at home or work or with friends, family, whatever, we're going to teach you how to do it. And we're going to do it live on the air next.
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0: It's Northern Arizona's new country leader, Colt Country 1075.
1: This is trending right now. We're actually on the tail end of this trend. Mm-hmm. Thought we would do it live on the air. And if you like it, you can try it with your friends or your family, whatever. So it's saying the same phrase in wildly different tones. So here's your phrase, Carly. Your phrase is, I have to go to the bathroom.
2: Mm-hmm.
1: Okay. And then you need to say it in a supportive tone.
2: Supportive.
1: Then a disappointed tone. Then a sarcastic tone. Then flirty. And then angry. And
2: oh,
1: I'll remind you of those. You don't have to remember those. So your phrase is what again?
2: I have to go to the bathroom.
1: Right. Okay. Say that in a supportive tone.
2: Gosh, I don't even know what that means. Supportive.
1: I hardly know either, but that's part of the trend.
2: Okay. I have to go to the bathroom.
1: It was good, I think. Now disappointed.
2: I have to go to the bathroom.
1: Again? Okay. Sarcastic.
2: I have to go to the bathroom. No, that sounded
1: like a
2: Valley Girl.
3: You're just sarcastic.
2: I have to go to the bathroom.
1: It was the same.
2: Oh, gosh.
1: Sounded exactly the same. How about flirty?
2: I have to go to the bathroom.
1: Well, I'll follow you in there. Okay, and then angry.
2: Angry. I have to go to the bathroom.
1: It's good. All right, my
2: turn. What about you? Okay.
1: So you can come up with your own phrase for me, or I can come up with something. What do you want to do?
2: I'll come up with my own phrase for you.
1: Okay.
2: I love my wife.
1: I love my wife. Okay, I got to say it. Supportive. I love my wife.
2: Oh, that was sweet.
1: That was good,
2: sincere.
1: Right?
2: Yeah.
1: Oh, that was kind of sincere. Yeah, supportive. Disappointed. I love my wife.
2: So
1: sarcastic. I love my wife.
2: Oh, that was good. That was
1: that
2: much
1: good?
2: Better sarcasm
1: that was
2: than
1: like
2: me.
1: A, yeah, uh-huh. I wasn't like a Valley Girl.
2: Yeah.
1: Flirty. I love my wife. No, did that...
2: It's kind of creepy.
1: That was kind of creepy. How do I do it flirty? I love my wife.
2: No.
1: I don't know. I can't do it. Okay, and then angry. I love my wife. Is that angry? It's like,
2: oh,
1: I'm upset
2: God.
1: That I love
2: yeah.
1: her. Dang it. I love my wife. Okay, so there it is. That's the new trend. You can try it at home.
2: That's kind of fun.
1: Do you have personal snacks at home, or do you share everything with everyone? He said, she said, coming up.
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23: In Channel Valley today, another very warm day ahead. Sunny skies are in partly cloudy, high 94. We're down to 64 tonight. Tomorrow, sunny clouds, risk of an afternoon thunderstorm, high 90. In Cottonwood, a hot day today. Sun, scattered clouds at 104, down to 68. Flagstaff, today continued warm, a sun cloud mix, the high 89. The record is 91, set back in 1918. Starry tonight, low 54.

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1: How unhealthy are dirty sodas?
0: 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I mean, dirty sodas are popular, but they can easily deliver 250 to 400 calories and 55 to 70 grams of sugar.
1: So that's more than just like a typical soda?
0: Yeah, because you're adding syrups, cream.
1: Oh, yeah. 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
1: Here we go. It's time. We're back. The three of us. The three amigos, I guess we could call us.
0: Oh, I like that.
1: It's fun, right? So we've got me, Rick, and Carly, of course, and then Mary is always in for He Said, She Said. Mary tosses out the question, and then we go to town. What do we have today?
2: Do you have personal snacks at home, or is everything up for grabs?
0: Good question. Rick has personal snacks.
1: Do I?
0: You always have candy. I mean, you share, but you kind of hoard it, too.
1: That is, I do. I hoard it in the bedroom, and then I'll...
2: Okay, your bedroom eating.
0: Oh, he I do eats eat in the bedroom. Every single meal in bed. The other night...
1: Not every meal. Most of them. Yes.
0: We have a dog, and Wally just wants to kind of get up in your grill when you're eating. We've tried to train him. We don't feed him from our plates, whatever, but he can smell it, you know? So it bugs me. I don't want to eat in bed and have Wally right there. I want to sit at the table.
1: He does the same thing on the couch.
0: So I said, I'm going to eat out here. Yeah, and Rick just assumed the couch. I'm like, no, I'm going to eat at the table like a normal person.
2: I just tried to think of, like, I don't know.
0: He can't comprehend it.
2: What?
0: Because everything's
2: in bed. Is it Thanksgiving?
0: Yeah. I was like, no, not on the couch, not on the bed.
1: But I've got to have TV on. I want to be entertained when I'm
2: eating. Don't you have TV in the living room?
0: Converse.
1: Like, we do, but from our table, it's hard to get a good view of the TV.
0: Talk to your wife. Just talk to your wife.
1: That's not entertaining.
0: Oh, my gosh. Forget the snacks. We've gotten on a whole other tangent.
1: Do you have your own? Well, you live by yourself.
2: I live by myself. Like, but I'm a snack sharer. Like, I feel like whenever we go on trips or if I go boating with
0: people,
2: you're
0: like the person that has the snacks.
2: I'm the one without the kids, but I'm the snack mom.
0: I will bring, like,
2: fresh cut fruit and all these things. I'm like, I got snacks for everyone.
1: That's
2: nice. I like
1: sharing,
2: but I do have bed snacks.
1: I think it does.
2: I'm bad. I do snack in bed at night. And that's bad.
1: Yeah.
2: But well, I keep, like, I have certain things and I just know they're, and I'm like.
1: See, she gets it.
2: I think
1: it.
2: Sometimes I, like, sleepy almost, but it's bad. That's really bad.
0: I've caught Rick doing that.
2: I'll wake
0: in
2: up.
0: The middle of the night.
2: Yes.
0: And
2: what?
0: I'm like hearing munch, munch, munch, munch. And I'm like, are you eating?
2: No, it's like psycho.
0: 1 o'clock in the morning?
1: Yeah.
2: I have, like, that, what is it? Like the skinny pop or whatever, you know, the pop. And I will keep it and I will, like, grab handfuls at, like, 1 in the morning. I don't even know I'm doing it. So
0: his is not skinny pop. It's like peanut M&Ms. Or Whoppers.
2: Well, I mean, I
1: it's
2: would do
1: Whoppers.
2: If that was there, and if I had it, I would eat that too. But
1: I know I'm eating it though. But I still make
2: like
1: the conscious decision. Like, yeah, I'm going to shove
0: this.
1: A few Whoppers in my mouth and chew
2: I'll
1: on them.
2: I'll wake up with a stomachache.
1: Oh, because you're full.
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0: Yeah.
1: And I did work out one time last week.
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1: Police are searching for a man who allegedly set fire to a rack of bras inside a Walmart.
0: Okay.
1: Yeah. He's believed to be a boy around 16 to 18 years old.
0: That's starting to make a little more sense.
1: Yeah, they released an image of him where he's wearing a gray T-shirt that says Wildcat and black sweatpants with an Army logo. Seems like a planned thing. He arrived in a white Cadillac Escalade, went directly to the women's lingerie section, set the fire, returned to the vehicle, got away. The Walmart had to be evacuated and then ventilated after the flames were extinguished. Sounds like there weren't any serious injuries, though.
0: Did they catch the kid?
1: No.
0: Oh,
1: and
0: my gosh.
1: No word on a motive. Police are asking the public for leads, and we don't know for sure what charges he may be facing.
0: I just want to know why. Like some girl dump him?
1: He's like, burn the bras!
0: I can't stand women!
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0: Northern Arizona's new country leader, Cult Country 107.5. A woman on TikTok's going viral for revealing that she accidentally swallowed her AirPod. So she says she was grabbing her vitamins from the table and inadvertently added an AirPod to the pile. She didn't realize it until she sat in her car and it said that her AirPod was connected. She realized she didn't have her AirPods with her, or so she thought.
1: She had one of them.
0: And then she came to the realization and freaked out. I can't believe she didn't realize until that point what she had done.
1: Why would you freak out? You're not going to die from that.
0: Well, she called poison control. They basically said she should wait for it to pass and go to urgent care if she experiences any pain.
1: Feel so, some electricity going off. Why do I keep hearing music?
0: I know. Can you imagine? She kept posting updates over the next few days on TikTok, and her followers anxiously awaited good news to see if it ever came out.
1: Did she do that like live on YouTube or?
0: Well, it was on TikTok, but yeah.
1: No, I'm talking about like when it passed.
0: Oh, passed. Well, it never passed.
1: Oh, it never passed?
0: Her stomach was feeling increasingly messed up due to

0: stress of it. And on day five, she finally went to the doctor to get an x-ray to figure out if it was still stuck inside her. It was not. So what happened was, they say it probably passed and you didn't see it.
1: Right.
0: So there was no like, oh, you know, moment.
1: Because most people aren't sitting there and inspecting that.
0: Yeah. She says she hasn't replaced the AirPod yet, but she will. Someone did ask her if she would have used the AirPod if she would have found it. And she said she thought about that, but no, probably not.
1: Well, I guess you're just sticking it in your ear, not your mouth. So.
0: But still. No.
1: Yeah. No. I don't think I could do that.
0: A new study looked into the states where people have the highest and lowest incomes. Mm-hmm. To do it, they gave each state a score based on average salaries of the top 5% of earners and the average of the bottom 20% of earners. And then the median household income overall.
1: Can I guess what's number one as far as the highest?
0: Yeah.
1: California.
0: No, it's Virginia.
1: It's Virginia?
0: Mm-hmm.
1: Oh.
0: So Utah comes in sixth. Connecticut.
1: Sixth in what? Like highest,
0: highest
1: earned? Utah does?
0: Yeah.
1: Wow.
0: And then Connecticut, Washington, New Jersey, New York, and Virginia is number one. And then on the least earning states, we've got Massachusetts, Illinois, Minnesota, and Colorado. Texas is number 11. California is number 13.
1: I guess with California, what I didn't consider is you're taking everybody. Well, no, you said you're taking the top 5%, right?
0: And the bottom 20%.
1: Oh, and the bottom 20%. Okay, so that's why.
0: Which, that's kind of weird to me. I'm like, well, why do you get the top 5 and then 20?
1: We're going to average it out with this.
0: Yeah, it's weird. Yeah. An Ohio man accidentally threw away a winning lottery ticket worth $100,000.
1: Just kill you.
0: Yeah. Luckily, trash collection had not come yet, so he dug through his trash and was able to recover it. He's pretty glad he did because he took home close to $73,000 after taxes.
1: I've got a helping out a little old lady story.
0: Ooh.
1: And it did not end well, so we'll tell you what happened in just a few minutes.

0: Oh, hey there. Hello and good morning. It's us, Rick and Carly, Colt Country 1075. Yesterday, I was helping this elderly lady out. She was just out of our office here, mm-hmm. the studios. I came back in the afternoon, and she was having problems. Well, she looked very confused, and she was staring at the curb to get up onto the sidewalk.
1: Oh, like trying to figure out, how am I going to get up here?
0: Yeah. And so I'm like, do you need some help? And she's like, yeah. And so I come over and, you know, have her grab my arm and help her up. And she's like, okay, is this building open? I said, oh, yeah, it's open. She's like, all right, I need to get my Ford fixed, which made no sense to me because we have just radio stations and a lot of
1: like legal and
0: real estate and
1: yeah,
0: that kind of
1: stuff
0: yeah. in the building. And so I'm like, well, what are you looking for exactly? She says, the Ford Center for my Ford. And I said, well, that's nope. not here.
1: Nope, not here.
0: And she's like, you know, I've been lost and I don't. And then she started saying a bunch of crazy stuff. And and I'm trying to explain to her where I think, because we have like auto row around us back behind our building. And I'm like, I'll bet you there's a Ford dealership over there. Maybe that's what you're looking for. And very easy directions. I say, you just go straight right here and you can't miss it. And she keeps asking, you know, well, man, I've been lost for a while. And so I'm concerned. Maybe this is one of those people that's, you know, need some help. And I'm like, did you drive here then? She says, yeah, this is my car. Can you help me get in my car? So I help her get in the car. And I'm trying to figure out, like, does this lady need help? Like, do I need to call somebody? And I can't imagine this lady behind the wheel. And then she's telling me, she's throwing out, like, all these drugs that she's on.
1: Oh, no.
0: Like
1: prescription drugs.
0: Prescription drugs.
1: Wow.
0: But, like, heavy-duty stuff. It, I don't know if she's meaning she's on them right then or if that's just what she's taking for her conditions. And so before I could figure out what to do, she just takes off.
1: Oh my gosh!
0: The last thing she said to me was, "I hope I don't get into an accident."
1: Yeah, I hope you don't either. Wow. Yeah, you should have called someone.
0: Those are the people that are on the road.
1: That is really
0: right
1: scary.
0: Now.
1: Yeah.
0: Oh.
1: Oof.
0: You get in that moment, though, and you don't have a lot of time to think. And
1: right.
0: And then I'm like, well, who do I call? Do I call 911 or do I call? Is this?
1: And what do you say to them? Like, I don't think she's safe to drive. I mean,
0: I'd say I've found an elderly lady who seems very confused and she probably.
1: But again, does that warrant a 911 call?
0: I know. Wow. I couldn't figure it out. And she's like, see ya. Hope I don't get into an accident.
1: Scary.
0: All right. Phrases you've probably been saying incorrectly. We got those for you next.
2: Northern Arizona, born and raised. Country 1075. Your Cold Country 1075. Wake up. Rick and Carly.
0: Carly is the love of my life.
1: Oh.
0: So I don't, in my phone, I don't have it written down as Carly Cash. I have it written down as love of my life. So every time she calls me, I'm reminded that the love of my life is right there.
1: You're going to make me cry.
0: Yeah.
1: I love you too.
2: Carly on Rick.
1: Rick is that guy that will stop to help you on the side of the road. I've seen it happen many times. It's like all of a sudden,
0: mm-hmm.
1: Rick is a superhero. Yeah. He's coming to the rescue.
0: I like doing the superhero stuff.
1: I know. It's very nice of you.
0: I usually end up getting hurt or going
1: usually
0: to the doctors.
1: He usually ends up getting hurt and somehow conveniently taking his shirt off.
0: Yeah, I have had my shirt is. There was special reasons for that.
1: Uh-huh.
0: We're not going to discuss that right now.
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1: How one mom got her kids addicted to Walkmans.
0: So she banned her four kids from using smartphones.
1: You're going to go old school, son.
0: Well, they discovered it themselves. They didn't know what to do, and then they found Walkmans, got those.
1: And okay with that then?
0: Yeah.
1: Why is that okay, but the...
0: Because smartphones just...
1: There's a lot more, okay.
0: Yeah, it's not just listening to music.
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0: Hello. Thanks so much for joining the show. We're Rick and Carly on Cult Country 107.5. Phrases that people tend to say incorrectly. So one man thought a wheelbarrow was wheel barrels for most of his life.
1: Wheel barrels.
0: Yes.
1: Okay. It does wheel sound barrels. Like that. Mm-hmm. Would you grab the wheelbarrow? Wheelbarrow is how it's...
0: Barrow. Yeah. It's not even barrel. Because I thought it was barrel, not barrels.
1: But who calls it that? A wheelbarrow. Yeah. Nobody calls it
0: Sounds
1: that.
0: Sounds weird, right?
1: Yeah.
0: Play it by year instead of play it by ear.
1: Which one's right? Play it by ear is correct.
0: Play
1: right?
0: it by ear. But yeah. Some people will say play it by year.
1: Play it by ear. Next year, we'll play it again.
0: Doesn't that kind of make more sense than play it by ear?
1: No. Play it by ear means you're listening. And so what you hear is, you know, your brain tells you to, okay, I'm going to figure it out by what I hear.
0: But if
1: what's
0: you,
1: going on?
0: If you play it by year, it's like you said, like, well, we'll see what happens next year.
1: That makes no sense at all.
0: bomb fire instead of bonfire.
1: Who says these things incorrectly? So far, all three of these have you thrown out, and I'm no genius.
0: But you would
1: I
0: say
1: them all correctly.
0: Okay.
1: Except for wheelbarrow. I don't say it that way.
0: You knew it was that way, though?
1: But I knew it's not a barrel.
0: I thought it was a barrel.
1: Bonfire. That's... Boom.
0: How about this one? Up and Adam. Like the name Adam.
1: Yeah, I wouldn't have said it that way.
0: Mm.
1: E-M with the little thingy up there.
0: Some people are like, who's Adam? I know we say up and Adam, but who is Adam?
1: That's the guy you were sleeping with last week.
0: Yeah.
1: It's time to get up. Get out of there. Up and Adam.
0: Cease and assist.
1: Cease and desist.
0: It is. Gosh, yeah. You're so smart.
1: No, I'm not. I just feel like most people know what these are.
0: Okay, what about...
1: Cease and assist. could you cease and then assist us, please?
0: Next door neighbors instead of next door neighbors.
1: That's next door neighbor.
0: Yeah, next door. And then minus well instead of might as well.
1: Minus well?
0: Minus well.
1: Some people think it's minus well.
0: Instead of might as well.
1: What is that even...
0: I don't know. Well. A saying.
1: The only thing, like, I think of when you throw stuff out there like this, I think of, like, Wednesday. Nobody says Wednesday.
0: True.
1: Which would be so weird.
0: That would
1: I'll
0: be
1: see
0: way weird.
1: You at 3 o'clock on Wednesday.
0: I'm
1: on Wednesday?
0: I'm going to start saying
1: Wednesday.
0: That.
1: Wednesday.
0: Wednesday.
1: I don't think so. I'm breaking it off. No more. We're not seeing each other ever. Okay, Benji read some of his wife's diary, and he found something in there that has to be explained. Deal breakers on the way.
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10: In Channel Valley today, another very warm day ahead. Sunny skies turn partly cloudy, high 94. We're down to 64 tonight. Tomorrow, sunny clouds, risk of an afternoon thunderstorm, high 90. In Cottonwood, a hot day today. Sun, scattered clouds at 104, down to 68. Flagstaff today, continued warm, a sun cloud mix, the high 89. The record is 91, set back in 1918. Starry tonight, low 54.

0: 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Raising Cane's owner doesn't like one thing that he's got on his menu.
1: Todd Graves has admitted he doesn't like the coleslaw that they serve at his own chain.
0: I don't either.
1: I don't think I've had their coleslaw.
0: I'm a KFC coleslaw kind of guy.
1: Yeah, me too. That sounds good.
0: Why doesn't he change it? He owns the place.
1: I know. That's what I'm thinking.
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1: Benji's found something. Boy, I almost wanted to say inadvertently, Benji, but it wasn't inadvertent. You did this on purpose, right?
2: Yeah, I know. I did.
1: What did you find? What have you been doing? And then what are we helping you with
2: today? Yeah. So I know it's wrong. I know I shouldn't do it, but I read my wife's diary.
0: Yeah, that's kind of no-go zone.
1: And then you found something in there that has disturbed you a little bit.
2: Yeah, but I found something in there that, just kind of was like, oh, wait a minute. She wrote in there, I wish my husband would wear women's underwear and sing me show tunes.
0: What?
1: Wow. Okay.
2: And I mean, I think I'm kind of a, adventurous person, but that even took me for a minute. You know, I was like, wow, okay.
0: That's a lot.
1: So you wouldn't do that for your wife if that's what made her happy?
2: No.
0: No, that's taking it too far.
1: No.
0: And it just shocks you that she would write something like that. Right?
2: Yeah, well, I mean, it's like you think you know a person, right?
0: Yeah.
2: And I'm like, hey, everyone's got a fantasy, but wow, that one,
0: out there.
1: I can't wait to find out where this is coming from. And,
0: makes me nervous.
1: So, Benji, when we call your wife, depending on what she says, like, I'm not against, everybody's different, they like different things, and so if that's what she wants from you, I may encourage you to do that.
0: I will not, Benji.
1: It's just them,
0: I don't care, I'm not.
2: Friend.
0: No.
2: This is not why I called you.
0: Right, exactly.
1: I'm supposed to be backing you up, huh, Benji?
0: Yes.
2: You better walk her off that ledge.
1: All right, give us just a minute. We're going to call your wife, Olivia, and we'll get you guys both on together next.
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0: Morning. Thanks so much for joining the show. 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
1: Benji is, he's been reading his wife's diary. Yeah, bad stuff. Well, he's reached out to us because in his wife's diary, he found a passage that, more like a request. It said that she wishes her husband, which is Benji, would wear women's underwear and sing show tunes to her. So we are going to have that conversation. Let's call Olivia.
2: Hello?
0: Hi, is this Olivia?
2: This is she. May I ask who's speaking?
0: It's Rick and Carly.
1: Hi, Olivia. How are you doing today?
2: I'm doing well, thanks. How are you?
1: Good. I know this is a little confusing. We're on the radio right now. Your husband, Benji, has asked us to bring you on and ask a few questions. Go ahead and say hi to your husband.
2: Okay. What's this all about, Benji? Good morning.
0: Benji, yeah. why don't you tell her what you did?
3: I was kind of hoping that's why I called you.
1: Yeah, we knew
0: We got your back, Benji. But just...
2: Benji, what did you do?
1: Benji's been a little bit bad, but also he's got some questions for you, Olivia. So, Benji, okay. Let's start with what did you do bad?
3: I read your diary.
2: Oh.
1: And then
3: I saw a very creative request in there of me.
1: Mm-hmm.
3: Regarding show tunes and stuff.
2: Okay, so we're going to talk about it on the radio?
1: He said, yeah, we are. He said,
0: yeah, we are. No,
1: Olivia... He said that you wrote in there that you wish your husband would wear women's underwear and mm-hmm. sing show tunes.
2: That's exactly right.
0: A little surprised by it.
1: Yeah.
0: You know, he said that doesn't really fit your personality.
2: Honey, I know that you've been reading my diary. I put that in there purposely, and... I have nothing to hide. If you want, we can sit down, we can read it together, whatever.
0: So wait, and you said you put that in there purposefully because you knew that Benji had been snooping?
2: Yes.
1: Oh.
2: I just wanted to keep things interesting.
0: Oh my gosh.
1: Okay, so that's not real then? You don't really want to see him in you don't want him singing show tunes to you?
2: No, I do not want my man singing me show tunes.
0: Okay.
1: I was kind of hoping it was real.
2: I want my man reading my diary.
1: Yeah, of course not. But,
0: right.
1: No.
0: Okay, so Benji, she was on to you. She set you up. How do you feel?
3: Oh, dude.
2: Mm-hmm.
1: Do you feel better?
3: Yeah.
1: You feel better that that's not accurate information, that she doesn't want those things?
3: Good. It's good, right? But...
1: I don't know.
3: Pie on my face. Like, that's a little...
0: I need
3: a minute to take that one in. I feel
2: very
3: like
2: naughty,
3: called the radio station.
1: Olivia, so you say you don't want him singing the show tunes. What about the underwear part, the women's underwear?
2: Oh, I'm okay with that.
0: Oh, my gosh. She's joking.
2: How do you know?
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1: Tim Allen wants to create this, what is it, a spinoff of Home Improvement? Or
2: yeah.
1: Okay, so he's looking to come back. He's having some issues, though.
2: Three issues in particular.
1: Three issues,
2: yes.
1: Okay.
2: So we will share in Showbiz Buzz on the way.
3: Rick and Carly want to point out, 24 hours in a day, 24 beers in a case. Coincidence? They don't think so.

0: Good morning. We're Rick and Carly. Thanks for waking up with us on Cold Country 107.5.
1: The future may be very smelly.
0: And not in a good way. Deodorant is strictly forbidden at Intel's AI chip facility. These production plants have equipment that's so delicate that even the smallest contaminants can result in precious chips being ruined.
1: So you're not allowed to wear deodorant.
0: Uh-uh.
1: Pretty soon you're not. You can't bathe.
0: Ugh.
1: You can't wash your hair.
0: Ooh, I never
1: come on into work.
0: Ever want to work there.
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0: Northern Arizona's new country leader, Colt Country 107.5. Tim Allen wants to do a home improvement revival, and he even has the concept nailed down. He would like the show to be about his TV kids and their kids, with his character playing Grandpa.
1: Yeah.
0: Well, there is a problem, kind of three problems. The kids, Jonathan Taylor Thomas and Taryn Noah Smith, don't act anymore. Mm-hmm. Although Jonathan did appear on four episodes of Tim's sitcom Last Man Standing, but that was more than a decade ago.
1: So that was the youngest two kids then, right?
0: Yes.
1: And the older one, he's had some trouble with the law, if I can remember correctly.
0: Zachary Ty Bryan is in jail after years of run-ins with the law.
1: Although I will say, Tim Allen was in jail before he became a big-time actor. So.
0: That is true.
1: I don't know.
0: Tim says this. He says, there are some personality problems right now with the boys. They've got their own issues. It's a little challenging right now, to put it mildly, but he still isn't giving up hope.
1: Jonathan Taylor Thomas, I don't think, like, he had opportunities. He just didn't want to act anymore,
0: right?
1: Yeah,
0: he just disappeared.
1: Yeah.
0: And really, it's kind of the same thing with the youngest one. Well, I don't know if he had as many opportunities. David Harbour says the false reporting that he harassed and bullied Millie Bobby Brown on the set of Stranger Things triggered him to have a breakdown. So he has bipolar disorder. And he said that he worked with Millie for 10 years during their formative teenage years, playing father and daughter. And he says, if you have family and friends that you spend a lot of time with for 10 years, occasionally you're going to get into arguments.
1: Yeah, that'll happen, of course.
0: And he's like, it's okay, because you come back together because you love each other. Well, the problem with a billion-dollar show is there's just hundreds of people who want to get involved. David says he has bipolar. It triggers erratic and weird behavior under times of extreme stress. And so he says it's embarrassing. He's ashamed of it. It's not something he chooses. It's not something he would wish on his worst enemy. He said that they have been working on several projects together and that she loves him. He loves her. It's okay. And the public needs to just stay out of it.
1: So was she the one that made the accusations before? Or it wasn't even accusations. It was just some things she stated?
0: Yeah. And then people were like, oh my gosh. Like, you. Yes, exactly. Joan Cusack is back in Hollywood at the Toy Story 5 premiere. And she explained why we haven't seen her in a while. She hasn't acted in 6 years. And this was the first time on the red carpet in 11 years. She said, I feel so honored to be able to work in this industry for a long time, but it's also great to live your life and raise your kids and be in Chicago and be a normal person. That's priceless. So that's what
1: she's
0: been
1: doing. When you have a bunch
0: of
1: money and you can afford to just do it.
0: Oh, I know.
1: It's priceless.
0: Step away, raise my kids.
1: Right. Yeah.
0: Joan and her husband have two sons who are now 25 and 28. She also owns and runs a gift shop in Chicago called Judy Maxwell Home.
1: Europeans in America for the World Cup are finding some things in our country mind-blowing. So we'll tell you what those things are coming up.
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1: Some European soccer fans are here in the United States for the first time due to the World Cup.
0: Yeah, USA plays tonight, I believe.
1: Yeah. So their reactions to our country are kind of funny, kind of interesting.
0: It's different. It's a different place, yeah. Mm-hmm. Different cultures.
1: They are amazed by the fact that places like Waffle House are open until 1 o'clock in the morning. 10 out of 10, they say, about that.
0: Would they normally shut down at like 9 or 10?
1: I guess in Europe, yeah.
0: Mm-hmm. Okay.
1: The Florida heat is just overwhelming. They're
0: unbearable.
1: Like, what is this?
0: Oh, yeah. Well, it's mid-June, and we do have a heat wave coming, believe it or not.
1: I know.
0: So that's with the humidity.
1: Not good. I would not want to be in Florida.
0: Probably not used to that.
1: Chili's and the NBA Finals. They're like, this is amazing.
0: Yeah, the NBA Finals are going on the same time as World Cup, so they mm-hmm. probably are. Yeah, they're like, yeah, this is kind of cool.
1: Mm-hmm. Walmart. I guess, do they not have Walmart in Europe? I don't know. If they do, it's not like our Walmart.
0: If they don't have some form of a Walmart, what a business to start out there, right? Mm-hmm. Or an Amazon. Well, Amazon's everywhere,
1: right? Yeah. And then Buc-ee's, this guy named Freddie commented in all caps, dude, LMAO, this is a gas station? Because it's massive and just, yeah.
0: You could live in here.
1: Yeah, this is amazing.
0: Well, it sounds like all positive stuff. Then,
1: yeah, they're
0: right?
1: Loving America.
0: Okay, there's a really fun trend online right now, and anyone can do this at home, at work, with friends. So we're going to teach you how to do this new trend, and we'll give you an example. We're going to do it live on the air next.
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3: 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I have it on every morning.
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0: morning. Hope you're having a great day so far. 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
1: This is trending right now. We're actually on the tail end of this trend. Mm-hmm. Thought we would do it live on the air. And if you like it, you can try it with your friends or your family, whatever. So it's saying the same phrase in wildly different tones. So here's your phrase, Carly. Your phrase is, I have to go to the bathroom.
0: Mm-hmm.
1: Okay. And then you need to say it in a supportive tone.
0: Supportive.
1: Then a disappointed tone. Then a sarcastic tone. Then flirty. And then angry. And I'll remind you of those. You don't have to remember those. So your phrase is what again?
0: I have to go to the bathroom.
1: Right. Okay. Say that in a supportive tone.
0: Gosh, I don't even know what that means. Supportive.
1: I hardly know either, but that's part of the trend.
0: Okay. I have to go to the bathroom.
1: It was good, I think. Now disappointed.
0: I have to go to the bathroom.
1: Again? Okay. Sarcastic.
0: I have to go to the bathroom. No, that sounded like a Valley Girl. You're just sarcastic. I have to go to the bathroom.
1: It was the same.
0: Oh, gosh.
1: Sounded exactly the same. How about flirty?
0: I have to go to the bathroom.
1: Well, I'll follow you in there. Okay, and then angry.
0: Angry. I have to go to the bathroom.
1: It's good. All right, my
0: turn.
1: What
0: about you? Okay.
1: So you can come up with your own phrase for me, or I can come up with something. What do you want to do?
0: I'll come up with my own phrase for you.
1: Okay.
0: I love my wife.
1: I love my wife. Okay, I got to say it. Supportive. I love my wife.
0: Oh, that was sweet.
1: That was good, right?
0: Yeah.
1: Oh, that was kind of sincere. Yeah, supportive. Disappointed. I love my wife.
0: Sad.
1: Sarcastic. I love my wife.
0: Oh, that was good. That was that much good? Better sarcasm
1: that
0: than me.
1: Like, yeah, uh-huh. I wasn't like a Valley Girl.
0: Yeah.
1: Flirty. I love my wife. No, did that?
0: It's kind of creepy.
1: That was kind of creepy. How do I do it flirty? I love my wife.
0: No.
1: I don't know. I can't do it. Okay, and then angry. I love my wife. Is that it's like, oh, I'm upset that I love her. Dang it. I love my wife. Okay, so there it is. That's the new trend. You can try it at home.
0: It's kind of fun.
1: Do you have personal snacks at home, or do you share everything with everyone? He said, she said's coming up.
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In Channel Valley today, another very warm day ahead. Sunny skies turn partly cloudy, high 94. We're down to 64 tonight. Tomorrow, sunny clouds, risk of an afternoon thunderstorm, high 90. In Cottonwood, a hot day today. Sun, scattered clouds at 104, down to 68. Flagstaff today, continued warm, sun-cloud mix. The high 89, the record is 91, set back in 1918. Starry tonight, low 54.

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1: Very interesting way this airplane was just diverted.
0: So it was a Delta flight, and it was diverted after a passenger was accused of slapping a flight attendant's backside during the beverage service.
1: Oh, no.
0: And then they had to divert the plane.
1: You're not in the bar. This isn't Hooters.
0: No.
1: What are you doing?
0: This is a nice flight.
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0: hey there. Hello and good morning. It's us, Rick and Carly, Colt Country 107.5.
1: Here we go. It's time. We're back. The three of us. The three amigos, I guess we can
2: call
1: us.
2: Oh, I like that.
1: It's fun, right? So we've got me, Rick, and Carly, of course, and then Mary is always in for He Said, She Said. Mary tosses out the question, and then we go to town. What do we have today?
3: Do you have personal snacks at home, or is everything up for grabs?
2: Good question. Rick has personal snacks.
1: Do I?
2: You always have candy. I mean, you share, but you kind of hoard it, too.
1: That is, I do. I hoard it in the bedroom, and then I'll...
3: Okay, your bedroom eating.
2: Oh, I do eat in the bedroom. Every single meal in bed. The other night...
1: Most of them. Yes.
2: We have a dog, and Wally just wants to kind of get up in your grill when you're eating. We've tried to train him. We don't feed him from our plates, whatever, but he can smell it, you know? So it bugs me. I don't want to eat in bed and have Wally right there. I want to sit at the table.
1: He does the same thing on the couch.
2: So I said, I'm going to eat out here. Yeah, and Rick just assumed the couch. I'm like, no, I'm going to eat at the table like a normal person.
3: I don't know.
2: He can't comprehend it.
3: What?
2: Because everything
3: is Thanksgiving?
2: Yeah. I was like, no, not on the couch, not on the bed.
1: But I've got to have TV on. I want to be entertained when I'm
3: eating. You don't have TV in the living room?
2: Converse.
1: Like we do, but from our table, it's hard to get a good view of the TV.
2: Talk to your wife. Just talk to your wife.
1: That's not entertaining.
2: Oh, my gosh. Forget the snacks. We've gotten on a whole other tangent.
1: Do you have your own? Well, you live by yourself.
3: I live by myself. But I'm a snack sharer. I feel like whenever we go on trips or if I go boating with
2: people,
3: you're
2: like the person
3: that
2: has the
3: mom.
2: Snacks.
3: I'm the one without the kids, but I'm the snack
2: you
3: mom.
2: Love
3: I will
2: the
3: bring
2: snack
3: like
2: mom.
3: Fresh cut fruit and all these things. I'm like, I got snacks for everyone.
1: That's
3: I like
1: nice.
3: Sharing. But I do have bed snacks.
1: I think it does.
3: I do snack in bed at night. And that's bad.
1: Yeah.
3: But well, I keep, like, I have certain things and I just know they're, and I'm like.
1: See, she gets it.
3: I think
1: it.
3: Sometimes I, like, sleepy almost, but it's bad. That's really bad.
2: I've caught Rick doing that.
3: I'll wake
2: in
3: up.
2: In the middle of the night.
3: Yes.
2: And
3: what?
2: I'm, like, hearing munch, munch, munch, munch. And I'm like, are you eating?
3: No, it's like psycho.
2: 1 o'clock in the morning?
1: Yeah.
3: I have, like, that, what is it? Like, the skinny pop or whatever, you know, the pop. And I will keep it, and I will, like, grab handfuls at, like, 1 in the morning. I don't even know I'm doing it. So
2: his is not
3: I've
2: skinny
3: stop.
2: Pop. It's like peanut M&M's. Or
3: well, I mean,
1: it's
3: I would
1: usually
3: do, if that was there, and if I had it, I would eat that too. But
1: I know I'm eating it though. But I still
3: I'm
1: make
3: like
1: the conscious decision. Like, yeah, I'm going to shove
2: this.
1: A few Whoppers in my mouth and chew
3: I'll
1: on them.
3: I'll wake up with a stomachache.
1: Because you're full.
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0: Northern Arizona's new country leader, Colt Country 107.5. A 47-year-old guy just got arrested after robbing at least two banks while armed with an avocado.
1: Oh.
0: Yeah.
1: So he's trying to pass it off as a gun or a grenade.
0: As a grenade. He painted it black.
1: It's an avocado?
0: Mm-hmm. It worked twice. Uh-huh. He got about $4,500 in the first robbery and another $3,300 in the second one. Mm. Cops couldn't ID him from the surveillance footage because he wore hats, glasses, an eye patch to hide his face. They did track him down by comparing the cell phone activity at each bank. His phone was the only phone active in both places while the places were being robbed. Turns out he has a record and spent 3 years in jail for a previous robbery. It's not clear how much time he's looking at for the avocado incidents.
1: He should have tossed the avocado in there as he was leaving.
0: Freaked everyone out.
1: Horrible.
0: That's terrible.
1: Somebody's like, wait a minute. Jeez. I think I heard that thing go squish when it landed. That's an avocado.
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0: 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Maybe it makes you feel
1: 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It always makes me feel awful.
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1: A woman on TikTok's going viral for revealing that she accidentally swallowed her AirPod. So she says she was grabbing her vitamins from the table and inadvertently added an AirPod to the pile.
2: Mm.
1: She didn't realize it until she sat in her car and it said that her AirPod was connected. She realized she didn't have her AirPods with her, or so she thought.
0: She had one of them.
1: And then she came to the realization and freaked out. I can't believe she didn't realize until that point what she had done.
0: Why would you freak out? You're not going to die from that.
1: Well, she called poison control. They basically said she should wait for it to pass
0: right.
1: and go to urgent care if she experiences any pain.
0: Feel some electricity going off. Why do I keep hearing music?
1: I know. Can you imagine? She kept posting updates over the next few days on TikTok, and her followers anxiously awaited good news to see if it ever came out.
0: Did she do that like live on YouTube or?
1: Well, it was on TikTok, but yeah.
0: No, I'm talking about like when it passed.
1: Oh, passed. Well, it never passed.
0: Oh, it never passed?
1: Her stomach was feeling increasingly messed up due to the stress of it, and on day 5, she finally went to the doctor to get an x-ray to figure out if it was still stuck inside her. It was not. So what happened was they say it probably passed and you didn't see it.
0: Right.
1: So there was no like, moment.
0: Because most people aren't sitting there inspecting that.
1: Yeah. She says she hasn't replaced the AirPod yet, but she will. Someone did ask her if she would have used the AirPod if she would have found it. And she said she thought about that, but probably not.
0: Well, I guess you're just sticking it in your ear, not your mouth. So,
1: but still. No.
0: Yeah, no. I don't think I could do that.
1: A new study looked into the states where people have the highest and lowest incomes.
0: Mm-hmm.
1: To do it, they gave each state a score based on average salaries of the top 5% of earners and the average of the bottom 20% of earners. And then the median household income overall.
0: Can I guess what's number one as far as the highest?
1: Yeah.
0: California.
1: No, it's Virginia.
0: It's Virginia?
1: Mm-hmm.
0: Oh.
1: So Utah comes in sixth, Connecticut.
0: Sixth in what, like highest?
1: Highest.
0: Earned? Utah does?
1: Yeah.
0: Wow.
1: And then Connecticut, Washington, New Jersey, New York, and Virginia is number one. And then on the least earning states, we've got Massachusetts, Illinois, Minnesota, and Colorado. Texas is number 11. California is number 13.
0: I guess with California, what I didn't consider is you're taking everybody. Well, no, you said you're taking the top 5%, right?
1: And the bottom 20%.
0: Oh, and the bottom 20%. Okay, so that's why.
1: Which, that's kind of weird to me. I'm like, well, why do you get the top 5? And then 20.
0: We're going to average it out with this.
1: Yeah, it's weird. Yeah. An Ohio man accidentally threw away a winning lottery ticket worth $100,000.
0: Just kill you.
1: Yeah. Luckily, trash collection had not come yet, so he dug through his trash and was able to recover it. He's pretty glad he did because he took home close to $73,000 after taxes.
0: Big thank you again for hanging out with us this morning. If you did miss some of the show, podcast is up and ready for you online. Just search Rick and Carly. 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

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I'm Jennifer Grant with Florida Georgia Line. 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

0: over Rick and Carly in the morning. It's Cold Country 107.5. It's Chris Jansen, me and a beer. What's going on? I'm Jennifer Grant taking out with you. Welcome to Friday. Time for a little country music news. 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Well, Carly Pearce is changing record labels from Blue Highway Records to BBR Music Group / BMG Nashville. She expressed her excitement about the move, stating, quote, "Signing with BMG feels less like turning a new page and more like finding the best next chapter. 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Her new label mates at BBR BMG include Lainey Wilson, Jason L. Dean, Blake Shelton, and Jelly Roll. She's been with Blue Highway Records, formerly known as Big Machine, since the beginning of her career in 2017. 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

sometimes you just gotta cowboy and cowgirl up. 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

0: Your home for Rick and Carly in the morning. It's Cold Country 107.5, Riley Green. Change my mind. Well, welcome to Friday. Yes. Been waiting for Friday to get here all week. Finally, it's here. It is National Peanut Butter Cookie Day. Oh, I love a peanut butter cookie. I love peanut butter cookies just on their own. And then honestly, you make a peanut butter cookie, you put a couple of chocolate chips in there, not a crazy amount, just a few. Game changer. It's also National Movie Night Day. Okay. So whether you go out to the movies and go sit in a theater or just do it at home, just go to the movies tonight with your friends and family.
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Northern Arizona's new country leader, Cold Country 107.5, a little past 11. I'm Jennifer Grant with Darius Rucker and Lady A. Wagon Wheel, you're riding the colt.

0: Your home for Brick and Carly in the morning. It's Cold Country 107.5 with Luke Holmes and B by you. Well, my name is Jennifer Grad. Welcome, welcome. 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
26: In Flagstaff this afternoon, very warm with a mix of clouds and sunshine. The high temperature 89. The record for the date is 91, set in 1918. Starry skies tonight. The low 54. Sun and clouds tomorrow with a risk of an afternoon thunderstorm at 83. In Oak Creek this afternoon, sun and clouds at 92. And in Prescott this afternoon, sun and clouds, the high 94.

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Join Cold Country on Fakebook. Did I say Fakebook? I mean Facebook. 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
11: In Flagstaff this afternoon, very warm with a mix of clouds and sunshine. The high temperature, 89. The record for the date is 91, set in 1918. Starry skies tonight, the low 54. Sun and clouds tomorrow with a risk of an afternoon thunderstorm in 83. In Oak Creek this afternoon, sun and clouds at 92. And in Prescott this afternoon, sun and clouds, the high 94.

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Northern Arizona's new country leader, Cold Country 107.5. I'm Jennifer Grant, just past 1 o'clock with Luke Holmes. She got the best of me. You're riding the colt.

So your blood work looks good, although you're a little low on your Cold Country 107.5 levels. 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And don't forget your copay.

0: 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It's Cold Country 107.5. It's Kenny Chesney and Carry On, his latest. Hi, it's Jennifer Grant. Time for some country music news. It is time for your Nashville news. Well, Carly Pierce is changing record labels from Blue Highway Records to BBR Music Group, BMG Nashville. 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Now, she had been with Blue Highway Records, formerly known as Big Machine, since the beginning of her career in 2017. 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
7: In Flagstaff this afternoon, very warm with a mix of clouds and sunshine, the high temperature 89. The record for the date is 91, set in 1918. Starry skies tonight, the low 54, sun and clouds tomorrow with a risk of an afternoon thunderstorm at 83. In Oak Creek this afternoon, sun and clouds at 92. And in Prescott this afternoon, sun and clouds, the high 94.

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0: You're home for Rick and Carly in the morning. It's Cold Country 107.5 with Jason Aldean. Don't tell on me. Well, coming up tonight, we got Backstage Country with Elena. Oh, it's going to be so much fun. You know, every weeknight, she's got, well, I should say every week, she's got a new special guest host hanging out with her. And this week, it's been Scotty McCreary. So, yeah, check it out tonight. Final night, 6 to 10, Backstage Country with Elena right here on Cold Country.
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17: In Flagstaff this afternoon, very warm with a mix of clouds and sunshine. The high temperature 89. The record for the date is 91, set in 1918. Starry skies tonight, the low 54. Sun and clouds tomorrow with a risk of an afternoon thunderstorm in 83. In Oak Creek this afternoon, sun and clouds at 92. And in Prescott this afternoon, sun and clouds, the high 94.

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1: 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Texas smoke tradition on Highway 179 in the shadow of Bell Rock and Courthouse Butte in the village of Oak Creek.
2: Isn't that a daisy?
18: In Sedona tonight, a mainly clear sky, the low 65. Another warm day tomorrow, sunny clouds. Risk of an afternoon thunderstorm, the high 91. In Chino Valley, tonight, starry skies, low 64. Sunny clouds tomorrow with an afternoon thunderstorm, risk of 90. In Flagstaff, mainly clear tonight, the low 54. Sunny clouds tomorrow with an afternoon shower or thunderstorm, the high 83.

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3: 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My second Doc's Barbecue and Whiskey is right there on Highway 179 in the shadow of Bell Rock and Courthouse Butte.
4: I can almost smell that slow smoked brisket from here. 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
3: Doc's Barbecue and Whiskey Saloon in the village. 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